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0: heard that from a friend of mine. 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
1: I love that. Crack, codeine, oxys, like, perks, vice, PCP, LSD,
2: Helen Island.
3: I feel so lost. 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I feel so lost.

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king, I'm a king, I'm a king, I'm a king, I'm a king, I'm a king, I'm a king, I'm a king, I'm a king, I'm a king, I'm a king, I'm a king, I'm a king, I'm a king, I'm a king, I'm a king, I'm a king, I'm a king, I'm a king, I'm a king, I'm a king, I'm a king, I'm a king, I'm a king, I'm a king, I'm a king, I'm a king, I'm a king, I'm a king, I'm a king, I'm a king, I'm a king, I'm a king, I'm a king, I'm a king, I'm a king, I'm a king, I'm a king, I'm a king, I'm a king, I'm a king, I'm a king, I'm a king, I'm a king, I'm a king, I'm a king, I'm a king,

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Hello, good morning. I hope everyone can hear me. If not, that's unfortunate, but we'll make it work. Good morning. I'm playing a lot of guitar-based songs today, a lot of slowcore and slacker rock because I've been listening to the new Golden Star EP and it honestly kind of inspired me to do this show. Go listen to it. It's called Chamber Music. And right now, it's we're listening to Grouper. It's called The Man Who Died in His Boat. Bear with me here. It's the first time I'm talking on a stream, so yeah, enjoy.

Good morning to Eli, Pema, and Andrea in the chat. Also, Demet and Sina as well. Good morning, everyone. Oh, and this one is 4 hours from Duster.

entering SoundCloud territories with this one. This is a Never Enough with a bunch of H's at the end. From Betty Hammerschlag, I think. I don't know how to pronounce this name. But yeah, super nice track.

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This one's called Sexy Little Girl Princess from Lisa Germano. I played another song of hers previously as well. I think it was called Red Thread. Yeah, she's the goat. Goat Mono, as Pema just said.

Heart Locket from Illusin. I actually saw this live ages ago. And yeah, this album is called Sin Feels. It's super versatile, a lot of like reverb-y, feedback-y guitars. Yeah, I really recommend. And she also has some kind of more upbeat, clubby stuff on SoundCloud, so check her out, Illusin.

was. That last one was Untitled 8 from Pearl. I think it's from the album Winter. They have an album called Summer as well. And the tracks are all untitled, so Untitled 8 from Winter. Super nice. It's kind of almost like a demo, which I really like, or live improv, maybe. This one is Mirage Afternoon from Pan American and Michael Grigoni. Also really nice. I think I played another Pan American track before as well. Might post the track list somewhere. Let's see. Not to gatekeep the tracks, but just because I don't know where to post them. Yeah, enjoy.

also found this artist when I was preparing for this show. He sings in Arabic, which is really cool. I don't know, I feel like whenever I hear this genre, kind of slowcore adjacent, it's always been English language, so it's cool to hear someone sing in Arabic. This is Yalma from

I didn't play the game for the money. I didn't play the game to be famous. What you see here is more just an illusion that I love to just be an individual that's very colorful. There's a lot of people that I really want to thank, and I'm going to thank them in a minute. But I'd like to thank David Stein and all the NBA community to even just have me in the building.

everyone who tuned in. Yeah, I might do this more often, honestly. It's fun to do a morning show. But yeah, I wish everyone a good day and see you whenever. Thanks for listening.

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1: A very good morning to you from BBC One. It's now breakfast time.

0: Chelsea dropped three on Saturday.
1: They should never have sold Greavesy, should they? Come on in, you fit.
0: Yeah, right.
1: Right.
2: What did you have, Del Boy?
1: Just a packet of biscuits and a cup of tea, sir.
2: What did you really have?
1: Sausage, bacon, double egg, beans and tomatoes. Mushrooms, black pudding, and chips. Three teas, two bread. Bread was toasted.
2: No fried slice.
1: No, not this morning, Sid. Her belly's a bit dicky.
2: What did you have, Rodney?
0: Just my usual bacteria on toast, you know.
2: One day I'll smack him in the mouth.
1: Yeah, if you can find it. Here, coming down the Nag's Head tonight. We've got a couple of strippers on.
0: I'm going out tonight.

0: Hello, hello, hello. You're hearing some sounds of a calf behind you. This is OST. I'm Nick. I'm covering for Just Felix today. The concept of this radio show is to play kind of songs from films or game shows, or kind of, I perceived as a bit of a kind of cultural thing. I actually didn't even realize that OST meant original soundtrack until yesterday. So Felix has got the right person to do this job, clearly. But yeah, I decided to do a radio show kind of centered around the British calf. Hence, listen to the fact that it's not cafe, it's a calf without the accent on the E. Otherwise known as the greasy spoon. It's kind of a institution in the UK. It's where people go in the morning, they get themselves a cup of tea, they get themselves some beans on toast, maybe a bit of bacon, maybe a whole fry up, depends on what they're feeling like in the morning. It's a bit of a special place. I think if you ask anyone who's English or British or from the UK kind of about a greasy spoon, they'll be pretty fond of it. It's to paint a picture, I suppose it's a space, kind of fluorescent lighting, plastic chairs, the sound of frying in the background, which you can hear here behind me. There's always an old man or a couple of old men in the corner reading their newspapers with a cup of tea in front of them. They seem to always be there. There's always a really lovely person behind the counter taking orders. And yeah, it's a great place. It's quite a specific environment. There's definitely some greasy spoons that you might not want to go into. But normally they're pretty welcoming. My favourite one is in Brixton. It's called Rainbow Cafe. I think that's it. I should have double checked before. I was there not too long ago. Got myself a full English fry up with my friend Jake. But yeah, so today I'm going to be playing a lot of Brit nostalgia music. I can only really call it that. Maybe kind of from the 70s, 80s, and 90s. Kind of strayed away from the noughties, because that's a thing on its own. And I'll be playing a lot of clips from TV shows that are held in, or kind of are in, greasy spoons. You might have noticed, if you were listening earlier, there was a clip from Only Fools and Horses, which is a classic British TV show about two guys basically just trying to scam everyone, selling fake TVs, selling whatever you name it, try and make a buck, try and make a pound. And as you can see, he was trying to get away with just saying that he bought two biscuits and a tea, and actually he basically bought the whole menu. Anyway, yeah, so I'll be in and off, on and off the mic throughout the show. This is Operator Radio. I'm here from 10 until 12. Yeah, get in the chat room, say hello. I can see that Why Not is already tuned in. Felix is also tuned in from Babouchet. He's very busy doing very important things in France at the moment. He couldn't spare the time to do this radio show because he's in Babouchet. It's an art residency. I'm not sure if he actually wanted me to talk about it. But yeah, there we go. Anyway, please get in the chat room. I'll be taking requests. Any kind of Brit nostalgic music I'm up for. Even some YouTube clips, if you want to send them over, I can play them. Yeah, I'm going to kind of think about what I was going to play next. Oh, yeah, I want to play a classic clip. Kind of a cult classic. It's called With Nail and I. It's a scene in a kind of a tea room / cafe, but a very posh one. And it's these two drunk British guys who are causing problems. Me and Felix and a friend Jack watched it a few months ago, and it also kind of what spurred on doing this radio show. And also, I do a radio show called The Fry Up with a friend called Ellis, so I seem to be obsessed with English breakfast food. But I'm going to queue up this track or this clip, and then I'm going to play some tracks, and I'll be around. Anyway, hope you enjoy.
1: Cake. All right, chair?
2: No, we're closing.
1: We're leaving in a minute. One. Cake and tea.
3: Didn't you hear? She said she'd closed. What do you want in here?
1: Cake. What's it got to do with you?
3: I happen to be the proprietor. Now, would you leave?
1: Ah. I'm glad you're the proprietor. I was going to have a word with you anyway. We're working on a film up here. Location, see? We might want to do a film in here.
3: You're drunk.
1: Just bring out the tapes. Cake and fine wine.
2: If you don't leave, we'll call the police.
1: Balls. We want the finest wines available to humanity. We want them here, and we want them now.
3: Miss Blenner has it. Telephone the police.
1: It's all right. Miss Brenner has it. I'm warning you, if you do, you're fired. We are multi-millionaires. We shall buy this place and fire you immediately. Yes, we'll buy this place. And we'll install a fucking jukebox in here. And Ivan Horne stiffs up a bit.
3: The police, Miss Brenner, has it. Just say there are a couple of drunks in the Penrith tea rooms and we want them removed.
1: We are not drunks. We are multi-millionaires.
3: Hurry up, Nebs. We'll keep them here till they arrive.
1: It won't keep us anywhere. We'll buy this place and have it knocked down.
4: Right.
1: Goodbye.

Yeah, this being the iconic start to the With Nail and I film, White Shade of Pearl by King Curtis. Incredible. Yeah, I'm going to be playing, I should have said, I'm playing a lot of clips off YouTube, so please bear with me if it comes, if it's a little bit rusty. You should see my tabs at the moment. It would give a organized person a heart attack, probably. I'm also going to be giving Felix a call later to see how he's doing and a couple suggestions. I wanted him to pick out some songs, but I'm going to organize that later. For now, we'll keep with some Brit stuff.

0: Okay, yes. So, might have a change of mood by the Star Council. Next, we're going to have a little clip from Watson and Oliver. Actually, a TV show that I never really watched, to be honest. But I think this also sums up the Greasy Spoon vibe. This is Dullin's Cafe. What, my darling?
1: Darling, why no sausage, darling? Yes, my darling.
2: Service, darling.
1: Service, darling.
3: Yeah, bacon sandwich, please, darling.
1: Come in, darling. One bacon sandwich, darling. We've got white bread slice, darling. We've got flowery bap, darling. We've got toasted panini, my darling. We've got baguette, darling.
3: White slice, darling.
1: Ketchup, darling. Brown sauce, darling.
3: Ketchup, darling.
1: One bacon sandwich with ketchup on what, darling?
3: Oh, and a cup of tea, please, darling.
2: Service, darling.
1: Service, darling. And one cup of tea, my darling.
4: Come in, darling.
1: That's 2.45, please, darling.
3: 2.45, darling?
1: Yes, 2.45, please, my darling.
3: 2.45, darling.
1: That's 2.45, thank you, my darling. And one cup of tea, darling.
2: Service, darling.
1: Service, darling.
3: Thanks, my darling.
1: Thank you, darling.
4: Come in, darling.
1: Yes, my darling.
5: Yeah, 3 egg rolls to go, thanks, darling.
1: 3 egg rolls to go, my darling.
5: That's right, darling.
2: Service, darling.
1: Service, darling. That's 2.80, please, my darling.
4: Come in, darling.
1: 3 egg rolls to go, my darling.
5: There you go, darling.
1: That's £3. Darling.
5: Keep the change, darling.
2: Service, darling.
1: Service, darling. Thanks, my darling.
4: Come in, darling.
5: Thank you, darling.
1: Who's next, darling? Yes, my darling.
2: Service, darling.
1: Service, darling.
3: Sorry, darling.
1: Yes, my darling.
4: Come in, darling.
3: Honey mustard, darling.
1: Sorry, my darling. Cat, my darling.
4: Come in, darling.
1: Mustard, darling.
4: Yes, my darling.
2: Service, darling.
1: Service, darling. Yes, my darling.
6: Full English, love. Extra beans, love. And a cup of coffee, love.
1: Trish. Yes, my love. Morning, my love. What can I get you, my love?

0: Squeeze, huh? So good. I've already played two tracks from Squeeze. It's Cool for Cats. My sister actually put me back on the Squeeze. I was there, we were holidaying together, and there was one of my parents' records, and we put it on, and we were like, man, so many bangers. Anyway, we continue.
1: An exciting start to any show, the Buzzcocks, and have you ever fallen in love with somebody that you shouldn't have?

0: Pim said that this is the most British radio show that's been on for a while. Yeah. It's not going to be Brit the whole way. That's a spoiler. Maybe we're going to drop into some other stuff later. So next up we have... you can't really get more British than this, really. It's The Archers, a radio show which has been happening for, I don't even know, maybe I'll fact check myself, maybe someone also can check me, but I'd say at least 60 years. Every day on I think it's Channel 4 radio, they have like a 15-minute radio show. Anyway, it's incredibly well made. And this is a clip with two people talking about a salsa dance that they had together. And I think it also shows how incredibly awkward British people can be when it comes to addressing a moment. Just wait and listen to this.
1: Turns out it really is quite a nice cafe. Who knew?
2: It's all right, isn't it? Yeah. I love they do jacket potatoes as well. You know, it's a sign of a good cafe, that, I always think, when you see one of those big oveny things with the jacket potatoes in.
1: Right.
2: What's your favourite topping? I always think...

0: started rambling on about Jackie Potatoes and, well, I just couldn't stand it anymore.
1: Sorry.
0: Anyway, it's starting to feel a bit ridiculous.
1: What is?
0: The fact that we haven't spoken since the tango night. I mean, we live in the same village.
1: No. Yeah, no, I know. I wasn't sure whether to contact you or...
0: No,
1: what,
0: me neither. I wanted to, but... Then as time went on, I just felt so awful about it all.
1: Oh, tar very much.
0: No, no, I mean, it was... I had a nice time. A really nice time.
1: Me too.
0: The whole thing took me totally by surprise, in a good way.
1: Me too.
0: And, you know, in another world, if things were different...
1: Yeah, if
0: But it wasn't a good idea.
1: No.
0: Doesn't help that straight after it happened, I kept bumping into Fallon.
1: Really?
0: Really? It's like I couldn't escape. Oh, that sounds terrible, but... She works for my mum now, so we see each other all the time. She's even asked me to go for coffee with her. I like Fallon, but making small talk with her after...
1: Right, yeah.
0: I feel really guilty. I mean, you two have only been split up for 5 minutes.
1: 6 weeks, but yeah, no, I take your point. Lily, I didn't plan for something to happen between us.
0: No, I know that.
1: I had no idea you were going to be there that night. I mean, I thought I was going to Taekwondo.
0: But I was there.
1: Yeah, you were.
0: Don't look at me like that.
1: I'm not looking at you like anything.
0: It shouldn't have happened. I feel really bad about it.
1: Lily, I'm sorry. I'm sorry that it's difficult with Fallon. I get that. But really, you've got nothing to feel guilty about. You're single.
0: Yeah, but it's not as simple as that.
1: I know my situation is tricky.
0: It's not just that. It's... I've been in complicated relationships before. And I ended up feeling really bad about myself. I made myself a promise that I wouldn't go there again. I don't want to get into anything messy, however much I like someone. I've got to think of my self-esteem, and I know that sounds a bit...
1: It sounds absolutely fair enough. I'm really, really sorry, Lily.
0: Why are you sorry?
1: Well, it's me, isn't it? I'm bringing the messiness.
2: Okay, time to take that one out. Taekwondo, my goodness, trying to avoid the conversation with the jacket potato. That is beating around the bush to a T. Okay, we keep going.

Pet Shop Boys. Hey, thank God for people making extended edits on YouTube, as that allowed me to have a cup of tea and a canil broche. Not very English greasy spoon, but it will do. We're going to be calling Felix in about 10-ish minutes. So a couple more tunes and we'll be in.

0: Yes, Happy Mondays. One of the wildest bands I've ever heard about in British history. I watched 24 Hour Party People almost a year ago, actually, with Ellis, my friend. And there's a story about this band being sent to Barbados by Factory Records. And they were meant to make an album. And one of them had a huge drug addiction. I mean, basically all of them did, but the main singer did. And they got sent to Barbados with a lot of money, and they spent all of that money on cheap drugs, made no music. Fucking crazy. Anyway, I'm going to now play, just before Calling Fiat, so I'm going to play an iconic TV show for me, Peep Show. Some of you will know it, some of you won't. It's a TV show about two very dysfunctional men, probably around my age now, to be honest. That's kind of a bit of a shock. In their early 30s, Mitchell and Webb. I've forgotten exactly their names, sorry, mind blank. Anyway, two guys who live in Croydon, just trying to get through life, finding love, making music. One of them is a bit of a nerdy kind of character. The other one is meant to be this like kind of hippie London dude. Anyway, this clip is pretty funny.
1: Right, so me, hat and shoes, you, speech. Let Subban keep retching to these chundering fresh air. Meet back in 20 minutes max, OK?
2: You're really going to do this, aren't you, you maniac? You're actually going to marry Sophie and leave me on my own?
1: Well, yes.
2: I know why you're doing this, Mark. You're marrying her to spite me.
1: Don't be ridiculous.
2: This is you all over. You'd rather get married for the whole of your life than consider that maybe I might be right about something.
1: Listen, Jeremy, just get yourself to an internet cafe to cut and paste some appropriate sentiments about me from the World Wide Web, okay? I'm not marrying out of spite. I'm marrying out of fear. There's a very big difference. Ugh, this is not how I imagined it. Scrubbing my puke-stained wedding wear in a coffee shop toilet. Still, none of it's how I imagined it. Just wish I felt a tiny bit excited, not like I was marching to the gulag for an undetermined crime.
3: Thank you.
1: God, look at her. I would break my own fingers just to spend one night with her. Jenkins on Churchill. She is the perfect woman.
3: Can I help you?
1: Can I get a filter coffee to take away?
3: Sure, anything else?
1: Might as well ask. Yes. Will you marry me?
3: Sorry?
1: You probably don't want to. I just thought I'd check.
3: Right, no, I don't think so.
1: Okay, that's fine. No biggie.
4: Can you give me some pair of shit-outs?
1: No, God knows, it's just... It's a...
0: I'm not marrying out of spite, I'm marrying out of fear. There's a big difference. Amazing line. Peep Show is full of these amazing one-liners. Okay, I'm going to get this in. I'm going to try and get through to Felix. And we'll see if we can get this on the road.

0: Okay. Ghost Town, The Specials. A London anthem, really. Okay, so I think if I'm doing it right, we have Felix on the phone. Felix, can you say something?
1: Are you doing it right? We don't know.
0: Well, you're coming through the mic headphones, so I assume it's...
1: Oh, yeah? Wait, have you just put me up to the mic then?
0: No, you're connected to the laptop. I can do... I know how to do radio, you know? This is not my first radio.
1: It's not your first radio.
0: Exactly. Okay, so Felix, how are you feeling about me? How are you feeling about me covering the show today?
1: I mean, you're doing a stellar job. It's very British. I like it. It's giving me a taste of home away from home. Being in France, actually, ironically, where I'm at the moment, which is near Poitiers, is one of the largest British like populations in France, and there's like a whole British caf here. They do red velvet cake and everything, and everyone's just chit-chatting. And I went there yesterday, so it kind of themed up very well. Yeah. I was talking to somebody called Dory, I think her name was.
0: Shout out to Dory.
1: Lovely lady. Yeah, shout out to Dory.
0: from
1: Hope.
0: From Hope in Poitiers.
1: Yeah, Hope Cafe. Chaiselons. That's a seat. Sorry, I'm chatting.
0: Shout out to the English expats making British cafes in France.
1: That's a niche business there is.
0: I don't know how. Well, I mean, you know, it's like an Irish pub.
1: Yeah, no, anyway. I was also talking to them 20 years, they don't speak French, and I was like, okay, well.
0: Right. Yeah, that's going to be you in the Netherlands though, isn't it?
1: Oh, dude, don't. Yeah, exactly.
0: Okay. Anyway, so we are speaking with Felix very briefly on the phone before. He found the "All Right, Darling" clip a little bit intense. Sorry if I killed some of the audience there.
1: Yeah, okay, it was. There's been one moment. There was one clip which was too much, but the rest has been great. It's been fueling my Britishness from abroad.
0: It's difficult. I got to say, normally doing radio shows, I just whack a bunch of MP3s on a USB and call it a day. But
1: YouTube to MP3, are you?
0: YouTube ripping, of course. You know me. No record box. Yeah, this was difficult. Like, I really had to like queue up the YouTube clips, get them all organized, find like a kind of a background.
1: It's a bit of an organization, and the themes are tough.
0: Yeah,
1: they're tough. They really make or break it, right?
0: Exactly. Yeah. I had my background noise kind of ASMR was 1990s London Greasy Spoon Cafe. It's like a kind of a tape. Actually, I should be playing that now. Oh no, I can't really. Maybe I can play it in the background a little bit.
1: Maybe.
0: It's playing. Okay. So we're in the caf, and I keep on saying cafe and caf, but it's a bit. Sometimes I find that difficult. Anyway, so how's France doing?
1: It's very good. So the reason I'm not here, and the reason you're taking over, which I think is it seems to be going really well. Well done, man.
0: Thank you.
1: It's great. And just don't take my job, you know.
0: I can't promise
1: that. That's what I'm worried about. So I'm here in France on an art residency. I'm building a set of speakers for Brabouchet. Brabouchet is kind of a art residency space which was set up by the founder of the Vitra Museum.
0: Didn't know that.
1: Alexander.
0: That's cool.
1: No, I found that out when I got here as well. So it's a beautiful space. There's a river. I've been going swimming in the river every day in the morning. There's a lake. Lots of fields, lots of nature, amazing people. Shout out to all the staff who've made my days great here. It's difficult to get work done because it's so many distractions and so many things to do. I'm building speakers, and what we're going to plan to do is have an event where we're going to have a feast on Friday, and the wood for the speakers are going to be used as like chopping boards, and we're going to hopefully make some pasta or something with different colored pastas. And through that process of making a feast and cooking over fire, it stains all the wood and makes it, and then, you know, you put it together and it's this hopefully nice reminder of a cute event that happened. So that's the plan.
0: Smear some ketchup into the wood.
1: Yeah.
0: I don't think you'd want a greasy spoon.
1: Yeah, the greasy spoon, like some eggs and bacon and everything. Oh, mate, that would be fucking, yeah, gross.
0: Yeah, keep it nice and fresh vegetables. That sounds amazing.
1: No, yeah, for sure. So fresh, everything clean, you know. No, it'll be fine. I'll send some photos over. I'll talk about it when I get back as well on the next radio show. So,
0: and tell us, get a
1: full understanding of what's going on.
0: How did you get there? You got anything? Got anyone to shout out to who got you there? Because I know that it's not the cheapest residency.
1: No, I shout out to all of my Dutch taxpayers, because I got it through the Dutch embassy. So there was a open call which I wrote, and they accepted me. They thought, yeah, I would fit in, and so far I think it's going well. So thank you, but that's gonna happen every year, so if anybody's actually interested, I would recommend it. I couldn't recommend it anymore, actually. It's beautiful. 6 weeks getting to do like a project that you purely just are like inspired to do. It's amazing. Yeah, it's very nice.
0: Representing the Nederlands.
1: The Nederlands, yes. Yeah. Okay.
0: I mean, let's move on though, because you know this isn't all about you, Felix.
1: No, it's not.
0: What kind of food have you been having? Since we're talking about the CAF, you've been having some good food.
1: Yes. The food here, they have sort of resident chefs who come in, and the kitchen staff is great. So they cook amazing dishes every night, and it's very varied. It's not, I was assuming when we got here, it'd be like a lot of stews and stuff, because they're cooking for at points over 100 people. There's like between 80. So it's from a small kitchen and a staff of like four. Shout out to all of them. They're working round the clock to help get everybody fed. But right now it's quiet because we've got the residency period. So there's workshop period where people are going in the workshop, and the residency period where it's like a lot quieter and they stay for longer. But the foods are wide and varied. Yesterday we had, what's that? What's that dish with aubergine and tomato, and it's like an Italian dish.
0: Oh my goodness. Guy would kill us.
1: Guy would know, because she does it all the time, right?
0: Parmigiana.
1: Yeah. So we had this, but it's beautiful, really, really fresh. And that's the thing, all the ingredients here, so good. We've got a local farmer guy coming round, dropping off everything in the morning, and then, yeah. It's very good. But it's nice because there's the whole like workshop residencies, which people do workshops and stuff. And then you have the kitchen, which they have their kind of own thing going on, and they get to have autonomy over dishes. And then they do a big meal at the end, like the Fridays, a big, like everybody dresses up and like everything's laid out outside or something like this. Yeah. Very nice.
0: Sounds amazing. I mean, I'm guessing the food is nice and fresh. I was just watching this 90s London greasy spoon, about 15 bacon rashers frying in about 2 centimeters of oil. So I'm guessing you're having slightly fresher stuff than that.
1: On Sunday, I did do a fry up. I made a fry up, English breakfast for everyone.
0: For 100 people. Get out of here.
1: No, there was everyone left. So it was about maybe 20 people.
0: Everyone left because they heard you doing the fry up, right?
1: Yeah. Their guts couldn't take it. But the fry up was a success. We did hash browns, and doing it in an industrial oven. I know you're supposed to fry it, but an industrial oven, boom, perfect. Came out super crispy. Exactly what you want.
0: Okay, well, yeah. good that you're representing England in Babouchet for the Netherlands. That's that's an interesting combination. You should go and work at what's the name's diner, the CAF. Maybe that's where you should the one that's in the town.
1: Oh, Hope. Yeah. Dory's
0: Hope.
1: Diner.
0: CAF Hope.
1: Yeah, I should go and say hello again. Yeah, definitely work there for
0: get a job.
1: Too.
0: Yeah. All right, Felix. Well, you said that you had some tracks that you were wanting to play. Maybe we can cue one of those.
1: Okay, so I've got two. I don't know if you want to just like cue both. I can cue both of them up, and then I can love and leave you to get on with it.
0: Maybe we can play, we can play both, and then you can come back and come back for a little bit and say why you played them. How about that?
1: Okay. Yeah. Well, I think one I need to say before I play it. So the first one would be Fate for Breakfast.
0: Oh.
1: Anything from that album is great by Art Garfunkel. I think I've already played that song once, but it's okay to do it again because it's a classic. This is because the album is actually, I first listened to it at Nick's house in France because it was one of the only albums that they had to play. So we were just listening to this over and over and over again. Great album.
0: That's not true. There was lots of albums to play, but we just got really attached to that one.
1: Oh, yeah. Okay, let's just... Okay,
0: I mean, We listened to it a lot.
1: And it was, it was definitely a hit, a special moment in time. And it's also about breakfast. Like, why is he in a tuxedo at breakfast? Nobody knows. I think this one is my first pick. And then back to the Britpop would be Life on Mars by David Bowie.
0: Life on Mars by David Bowie. So why is why is that related to the CAF?
1: Come on, do you not just see David in a CAF? I'm not really clued up onto the. I haven't done any research on my OST side, so I'm now just picking vibe rather than.
0: Okay. No, I mean, sorry. I was that was a bit harsh. No, more just. I've been playing a lot of stuff, which is not necessarily. Set in a CAF, but is the vibe. So I'm trying to find the one. It's Fate for Breakfast, right?
1: Yeah, let's do Fate for Breakfast first.
0: Let me find it.
1: Wow, it's interesting that you're doing it for a laptop.
0: Yeah. It's. I think we found it. Okay. Yeah. Great selection.
1: Thank you.
0: I was also thinking of this record as well, to be honest. I think it's not classic.
1: English. Huh? It is a classic. It's not English.
0: Nah, but that's fine though. I'm also going to be bringing a bit of the Americana vibe later, which I think you'd appreciate. Yeah. All right, let's play one of these and then I'll bring you back in later.
1: Okay.

0: It's incredibly quiet. I don't really know what to do about that. Maybe I'll whisper.
1: Put it on Spotify.
0: I don't have Spotify.
1: Put it on...
0: Wait, hold on. I got YouTube Music. Hold on. That was a bit of a flop. Sorry. This is...
1: Where are you finding it?
0: On YouTube. But I think YouTube Music has a bit of a stronger... Has a bit more power to it. Damn, how do radio hosts do this all the time? Keep talking, Felix. You've got to fill the air.
1: Oh, okay. Yeah, well, I also struggle with this every week. This is why I actually stopped. I did a little segment where people could call in and do the song picking while, a theme up. It was stolen from Flo's NTS show.
0: Ultimate DJ.
1: Or Heavily... Yeah, the Ultimate DJ, and I would do this, but it was really stressful because trying to find a song while people are talking and keep up with what's going on, and then the next 3 minutes you have to, it's a skill which I have not mastered yet. I appreciate the graft, but I mean, I think having Spotify would help, but
0: I guess YouTube Music is up. I'm just gonna boost the master a little bit. Don't tell operator radio though. Okay,
1: make sure you bring it back down.
0: Yeah, I will do. Don't worry.

0: Okay, so it turns out that if you got a WhatsApp, oh my God, if you got a WhatsApp call going on, it reduces the sound of everything else which is playing. So, oh, sorry if I deafened you when the call was ended. Gonna try and get through to Felix again. Felix, you're back. Hey, can I hear you?
1: I can hear you, but I was just listening to the song.
0: I can hear it.
1: I have to like walk out the house. Yeah, it's kind of looping in a strange way.
0: Funny. So turns out that you get a WhatsApp basically kills the volume. Anyway, let's move on to your next track, and then we'll wrap it up. We'll end this very confusing, complicated radio segment.
1: So you can just plain sailing from now on.
0: Exactly. Take it away. End this OST. Take madness. It away. So what's the next track, Felix?
1: Next track is gonna be Life on Mars by David.
0: Oh, sorry. Yeah. You're
1: David Bowie. That. But is it David Bowie or David Bowie? Where do we stand on this? How does he say it?
0: David Bowie, I think is
1: David Bowie.
0: He's from where I was born, Brixton. Born and raised.
1: Brixton boy.
0: Okay. Original Brixton bully boy. Okay, Felix.
1: Oh, maybe get some dub on in a bit as well. That's hey, quite.
0: I brought all my 7 inches. You know me.
1: What, the digi dubs?
0: Yeah,
1: gonna... Okay.
0: Of course,
1: okay,
0: man.
1: It's gonna pop off, people. It's gonna pop off.
0: Okay.
1: Hold, strap in.
0: Hold it down.
1: Yeah.
0: Okay, cool, man.
1: I get you.
0: Thanks for having a phone call. And thanks for having me on.
1: Thanks for letting me be part of my own show. That's quite nice. Come on anytime. You've been so far great. Actually, we should do one together.
0: We should, yeah, we should.
1: Yeah,
0: we miss you, Felix. And we'll see you in a month or something,
1: October.
0: Right? October.
1: Yeah.
0: Wow.
1: You're
0: not missing much. Like right now, it's raining so hard.
1: I'm sorry. It's pretty nice here, actually. Yeah.
0: can't really complain, can you?
1: Yeah, I can't really complain.
0: In Poitiers. Okay, Felix. Okay. Thanks for calling. Good. Thanks for being on the show. And I'll play Life on Mars by David Bowie, and then we'll progress into the show. Hope everyone's
1: and
0: enjoying.
1: Give everyone in Rotterdam a hug, especially Pim.
0: Especially Pim, yeah. He's been in the chat a few times. I think he's listening.
1: Yeah,
0: shout out to you.
1: Popping up. Okay, cool.
0: Okay, lots of love and see you soon, yeah?
1: Bless. Goodbye.

Okay. Couldn't get away without playing this one. This is going to be the last quintessential British track you're going to hear, I think. And then after this, we're gonna switch it up for the last half an hour. As I mentioned before, we're going to dip our toes in the American diner, since that is kind of the greasy spoon of America. We're going to see where it takes us. Maybe to Twin Peaks, we'll see.

course, the iconic Tom's Diner, Susan Vega. Vega, I'm going to say how I say your name. The only record I've got today. Actually, sorry, I've got some 7 inches as well, but this is going to take us nicely into the diner vibe.

0: So we're taking a trip to Twin Peaks at the Double R. If you don't know Twin Peaks, that's crazy. David Lynch made a TV series, and an iconic location in the series is the Double R. It's a diner. It's kind of where all the drama happens. This is a clip. Dale Cooper's best advice.
1: Afternoon, guys. Would you like some coffee?
2: Afternoon, Shelley, yes.
3: Well, we should be on our way.
2: Harry, I'm going to let you in on a little secret. Every day, once a day, give yourself a present. Don't plan it. Don't wait for it. Just let it happen. It could be a new shirt at the men's store, a catnap in your office chair, or two cups of good, hot, black coffee. Like this. A present.
3: Like Christmas.
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5: 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Oh, he hates to leave.
0: Quite an abrupt end on that clip. But what I also was doing some research, I was like, hey, you know, I could play some Twin Peaks some tracks, obviously, but it doesn't really give me the diner vibe. So I found a Reddit post of a guy who found all the songs from the Double R, and this is one of them. The jukebox, sorry.

He planned a surprise for the night of their first anniversary. He taped his show just so he could be home with her. The radio was playing, and as he walked in on her, her lover, he heard himself saying the last words that they ever heard.

0: Okay. Norma. I'll see you in my dreams.
1: Not if I see you first.
0: Don't do anything I wouldn't do.

0: I think she knows about us.
1: Norma?
2: No, fat chance. I think she's hot to trot for you herself.

Of course, all the dramas happening at the Double R. My goodness. Right, so as I was saying before, I said a bit quickly, there was a playlist on Reddit from Unknown, and it was the Jukebox from the Double R. And this is another one from the Jukebox, Merle Haggard.

Mo Haggard, Mama Tried. Hey, the fish is in the percolator. That's a little reference for you Twin Peaks fans. Another scene from a iconic film, which is in a set in a, well, not set in a diner, but this scene is in a diner. I'm going to let you kind of guess what it is. I think it's pretty obvious.

0: What's in the case?
1: My boss's dirty laundry.
0: Your boss makes you do his laundry?
1: When he wants it clean.
0: Sounds like a shit job.
1: Funny, I was thinking the same thing.
0: Open it.
1: Brady can't do that.
2: Of course, this is the iconic...
0: I didn't hear you.
2: ...robbery scene of Pulp Fiction.
0: Looks like we got a vigilante in our midst.
3: Shoot him in the face.
1: I hate to shatter your ego, but this ain't the first time I've had a gun pointed at me.
0: You don't take your fucking hand off that case, it'll be your last.
4: Stop causing problems! You'll get us all killed. Give him what you got and get him out of here.
1: Shut the fuck up, fat man. This ain't none of your goddamn business.
0: Be cool, honey bunny. Be cool. No problem. I got it under control. Now, I'm going to count to three. If you don't open that case, I'm going to unload in your fucking face. We clear? One. Two. Three.
1: Okay, Ringo. You win. It's yours.

Okay. Yeah, sorry. Couldn't play the whole Pulp Fiction clip because too long. And yeah, we all know what Pulp Fiction's like. The next track, I'm gonna take you guys to none other than France, where Felix is. I was thinking it'd be nice, actually. You can't really beat a French cafe for the vibe, you know. So I'm gonna play a little clip from Anthony Bourdain, the legend, R.I.P. From a Parts Unknown piece, and then I think after that I'm gonna play another track, and then we're gonna wrap it up. It's been a pleasure. Thank you for listening. This has been OST with Nick, and it's been the CAF episode. Again, a cover for Felix's great show. Yeah, let's listen to these great words from Bourdain himself.

0: no accident that the institution, the cafe, is so closely associated with the French. But what do we have here? We have a cup of coffee and a ham sandwich. Basically, a row of chairs all pointing in one direction. Little table staring out into the street. What a simple thing. Sit in a chair and observe. The simplest of life's pleasures. And yet for most Parisians, or many Parisians, this can be an afternoon's entertainment. And I think this gets right to the kernel of what distinguishes the French. What are the French famous for? Perfume that smells good, sense of smell. Food that tastes good, sense of taste. Art, architecture, visual sense. Okay, there's really no explanation for their crap pop music, but, you know, 3 out of 4 is not bad. These are all matters of the senses. It's their attitude towards pleasure and sensuality and food in general being the best example. In the English-speaking world, there's always been a certain ambivalence about taking pleasure at the table. There's been this notion, this puritanical notion, that if you take too much pleasure in your food, that it might somehow lead to bad character. Might lead to harder stuff, like sex, for instance. I think the French have always understood that, yeah, hell yeah, it does lead to sex, and it should. That residual sense of food being good, food being important, food being worth waiting for, and food being worth spending time with, eating, is and should be a joyous occasion.
1: As should the use of all your senses. So, America, perhaps you should try it. Maybe duck out of the office when the boss isn't looking, or call in sick for that boring meeting. Pull up a chair at a local joint. Grab a tasty beverage and eat a ham sandwich. Really eat a ham sandwich. You just may find you not only love the French again, but you may also love life and ultimately the world.
2: Oh, so good. If you haven't watched Parts Unknown, you should definitely go and watch it. He's just raw when he talks about things. Yeah. Okay. And again, coming into the last two songs, Loss of Love. Hope you enjoy.

Beautiful stuff. That's Entertainment by, forgotten the name. I'm back on air because I don't know who's up next, to be honest. And also to say thanks to all the listeners. I saw you in the chat room. Thanks for taking part. Louisa listening in Portugal. That was very sweet. Felix in France. Many people online and the silent listeners. Shout out to all you guys. And thanks. I'm just gonna say bye. And there's gonna be some silence, I think. But I gotta go. Gotta use this gap in the rain. Okay. Ciao.

Oh, here he comes. Good morning, curious listeners. It's good to be back here in the container with you for a couple of hours. You're listening to Clever Beats for Curious Ears. Last one of the season in this terrible heat. Yes, I haven't prepared much for today, so I haven't done my usual research. So the good thing for you guys is that I will stop speaking over music. Not like what I'm doing now, actually. We're listening to Malaki and Matthew Harris. I brought a lot of hard artists that I played this year, simply because I liked a bit inspiration and they all do great music overall, so here we go. We opened the show with a track called Consolation from Les Mamans du Congo. Really like this band. They really blend this traditional African Congolese music with modern ways of production, electronic music, great lyrics. So check them out. Afterwards was a track called Pelican from Esther, a producer from Australia. I believe she's preparing a new album now. So yeah, keep looking up. Afterwards was another track called Teal Dreams from Yasmin Lacey. I don't know much about this producer because I kind of discovered her work through the algo. Yes, and yeah, I believe she has been doing a lot of features with other jazz bands and players from the UK. And I believe this is her first solo project also to check out. And yes, right before this track was some stuff from the new album from Corto Pablo. I believe he is based in Switzerland? I'm not sure. But basically he released a new album recently on a German label, forgot the name. Amazing album. If you're into French hip-hop, the album is flawless. I also discovered the producer who made the beats behind, called Parental. Check his whole discography. I mean, this guy makes only great stuff. I don't know what to tell you. So yes, and upcoming we have Jazz Boys, also from their newest album, which got released a couple of months ago, I think, or maybe last month. Track is called Do Better with Goya Gambani and Frankie Bones. Enjoy.

We're now listening to the Jazz Boys. I have been obsessed with this one track for a good month now, because they released it before releasing their album. But come on, check it out, it's amazing. They're featuring a lot of MCs from across the globe, basically, and yeah, they're all masters in what they're doing. So please, please check it out. This is the one, the only one you have to check after the end of this show. Yes. Upcoming, we have Electric Djellaba. We're gonna listen to modern electronic soukous music from below the Sahara. I didn't know how to do it, to say it. Anyway, enjoy.

We're now listening to Latin music with a twist, because these guys are Japanese. I recently, only recently, discovered them. They've been releasing 3 albums already. So I was late to the party, but it's absolutely great. Every album is a bit different. They experiment with different styles, but it's very often influenced by Latin music. Cumbia, salsa, and bossa nova even. But yeah, with their Japanese identity and inspired by traditional singing and traditional Japanese theater in a way. At least it reminds me of this a bit. Yes, quite peculiar, but absolutely amazing. And before that was Tenderlonius, keyboardist and flute player from the UK. A lot into the broken beat scene, I would say, but they also collaborate on a lot of different things. So yeah, quite an old album, but always great. And upcoming we have Zoe and Tall Black Guy. Enjoy.

We are now listening to a track I really love, and it really bears its name very well. It's called Cosmic Love from Salami Rose Joe Lewis. Such an interesting name as well. Yes, I don't know much about this artist besides that she's British and that this record was released a while ago on Ninja Tunes Records. And I love it because it's such a goofy way of making electronic music and so psychedelic. Like, I think she's the only one to do something like this, or she does it with great style. I don't know. Anyway, love it. Had to put it there. Upcoming, we have some really groovy and soothing track from Judy Jackson called Strawberry Lady.

Welcome, listeners. Welcome, friends. This is KCast. You're listening to Kuftam. That's my new name. And we've got a great episode in store for you today.

But before we jump into the episode, a little bit about me. My government name is Michael Thomas Rowland, and I'm a researcher at the moment at Leiden University, a researcher of sound and music in speculative literature and culture. So why should you listen to my show, KCast? Two main reasons. First, you can travel back in time and across space through sound. And second, because I'm bringing theoretical concepts from academia and making them accessible. Why? Because I believe in our time of hyperpolitics, when everything is highly political and tense, but nothing seems to change, I think music and sound may just offer a route out of that. Or at least that's what I'm going to try and find out. So sit back, relax, and enjoy.

So where are we time traveling to today? We're going back to the 2000s, roughly the time of Tony Blair's premiership. And a bit later on, we're going to the early 2010s in the UK. And we're going to hear all the different sounds that populated that period. And later, we're going to look at how that has bubbled through into contemporary music.

the economy is for some certainly more than for the ordinary person in the UK today, booming. People are doing fairly well. Multiculturalism is a policy that is being promoted by the government. It's a time of an enlightened government where we're taught we can all get along rather than what we have today, which is highly divisive. Comes with its problems. Patronising to non-white people, for example. But overall, a lot better than what we have today. We've got, in terms of technology, early phones, the first camera phones, the PS2, and the internet is exploding right now. But access is still fairly limited to those who can afford it. Sonically, the 90s is fading. Such a huge time in the UK for music. Acid house, techno, drum and bass, jungle, garage. Garage huge towards the end of the 90s. That's petering out now. And something else is rising up to take its place.

0: now. But they've all been like concept ones. This is the first road one I've done. But I wanted to do it properly, so I waited like a bit. Like, to be all good and that. So it's about London, so it's whoever from wherever, just on the street, come in the video, like one of them ones.
1: So obviously life's different now, man.
0: Yeah, man.
1: Bigger.
0: I'm adapting to my situation.
1: Everyone said that you left the garage scene, but on the next album, man, every people surprised. It's like mainly garage on there now.
0: It depends on what you think's garage. Like, I was saying, I ain't neglecting my roots, but I was a person, I did have an effect on like underground anyway. Like, so you can say people like Mill or Wiley or whatever, he had a big influence on how a lot of the music sounds there anyway. But I'm an artist, I'm an individual, so I'm going to be working to better myself, always.
1: Yeah. So what, do you feel you've moved away from the scene now?
0: Yeah, I'm not on Pirate Radio, I'm not a rave, no event, but that was a stepping stone in my career, innit?

So grime is often seen as an indigenous British art form. And as I mentioned before, it's rooted in a rejection to be anything but authentic. It grew out of East London and it drew on a lot of the electronic music legacy of London and the Caribbean, as well as being inspired by American rappers in terms of ethos. And if you grew up at this time in England in the early 2000s, in London, you likely would have heard grime. Moving on to the late noughties, grime stars became accepted. First, they were repressed, and they continued to repress for a long time, like Form, 696, band gatherings of grime events, and the police targeted pirate radio stations, which is like the lifeblood of a community. But gradually, stars from the genre, Wiley, Skepta, Dizzy Rascal, they entered somewhat of a mainstream. And this coincided with other huge changes going on at the time, namely the growth of the internet. And we're moving now into a new era.

So it's the 2010s, early 2010s now, and the internet is taking over. It's changing everything musically as well as economically. There's a process called cyber balkanization happening, and what that means is the groups and the communities that used to exist materially, they're being fragmented because everyone is finding their own music individually. We've got internet culture taking over, and that's benefiting big conglomerates. US figures like Kanye West emerge as absolute titans on streaming platforms and on YouTube. And the UK at this time is leaning more towards America and away from its own expression. We've also got the increase of things like game console usage, smartphones, and all the kind of noises and textures that this

0: hours ago by the Big Apple himself, Steve Jobs.
1: That's what it looks like. Very thin.
0: It looks like a big smartphone or a small laptop. In fact, it's claimed that it's the missing link between the two. The launch was attended by Britain's best-known gadget fancier, who filed an exclusive eyewitness report for Newsnight.
2: It's been a much anticipated episode.

So, like any generation, the generation who grew up in the noughties were influenced by their material conditions, and that included the technology that they interacted with. Everything from the games and the TV programs, advert jingles, as well as other factors like the clothes they wore, non-sonic influences, non-technological influences, the brands they aspired to own. And sound mingles in and out of all of

So I'm going to introduce a bit of theory now, and that theory is the theory of the rag picker, which is the title of this show. The rag picker is an idea about how we interact with the past by the Marxist philosopher and writer Walter Benjamin. The rag picker is someone who goes through the town picking up scraps and fragments, forgotten shards in the city, and he or she combines them together to make something new out of those forgotten and unwanted things. If we juxtapose this with the creator, curator, who is someone who tries to find exact replicas of the past, carbon copies of how it was, someone who idealizes the past and keeps it pure, a pure, idealized image of the past.

What we're going to do now is we're going to look at types of music that are from contemporary British rappers who look back to the noughties and the early 2010s, that time we've just sonically dived into, for a source of inspiration. And we're going to look at those in two groups, but they overlap and intermingle quite a lot. The curated group, who tried to recreate a perfect sense of the past, and the ragpicker group, who use bits of the past to make something new, something more forward-looking but rooted in the past. And first off, we're going to have two songs, one from 2025 by Villa D, which is a grime instrumental, which is like a near carbon copy. It's actually quite, it's raw, it's really impressive how close it is to the first wave of grime from 2002. 2005. And the second song is by BBKT, which is a song that uses grime acapellas, famous grime acapellas. They're usually from Jamie, Skepta or Wiley, and they put a sort of nostalgic beat on it, and I find this quite curatorial. It's not forward thinking, it's nostalgic, and it's nice, but I would argue

So that's the more curated takes of the past. They try and construct some kind of idealized version of the past by strictly going back to it and trying to make it, trying to make today sound like yesterday. That's one argument, not the definitive answer, of course. That's my take on it. Next, I'm going to play some more ragpicker interpretations of the past. And this next one is, well, the next three. One's going to be by YT and Seb Purr, which uses some early 2010 songs you might be familiar with. Similar for a song after that called I Ain't Fly. And then finally, we've got a song called Miley's Rhythm.

0: Heathrow. I felt like it. I felt like it.
1: So you can hear the different grime instrumentals, famously the one used by Skepta in I Spy on his Greatest Hits album. The fashion of these videos as well is super, super nostalgic in a creative way though.
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3: anywhere.
1: You might recognize that sample there. Very creative one. This is Jim Legacy.

Next up, we're gonna go to other ragpicker type artists, but rather than using mainly samples and combining kind of whole, more complete sounds, the next two artists, Jornino and Kibo, underground rappers, strongly rooted in grime, but also a sort of maxed out, very 2020

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So they, I would argue, take even tinier shards of the past and stitch them together. This next song is by Jordan Eno.

0: fighting for yours on the 265. The 72 was a come between. If I pop anymore, I might see your side. I'm cutting for yours on the 265. The 72 was a come between. If I pop anymore, I might see your side. I'm cutting for yours on the 265. The 72 was a come between. If I pop anymore, I might see your side. 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The 72 was a come between. If I pop anymore, I might see your side.
1: Yeah, I took a lime to the opposite side of Craven Cottage twice, just to tell you mine. Exchanging star signs on a half belief that we'd intertwine. One Aperol spritz and two martinis to your own demise. At least tell me a lie. But it's you, you didn't wanna let me fly. It's not my fault, it brought out the brick on the passenger side.

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It's just me and this being and nobody else but one. 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The 72 was a come between. If I pop anymore, I might see your side. 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The 72 was a come between. 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If I pop anymore, I might see your side.

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Till I got the fees, it's fortune, fate. 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

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I mean, he is a grime artist, but he's a grime artist of 2020, so he moves a lot of the culture forward. For example, he's a lot more of a sensitive kind of guy in his raps while still being

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And to play us out, we're going to go to a political engagement with the noughties and early 2010s to show that music isn't always about just cutting up, just making like a sonic effect. Music is also about re-engaging with the past on a political level often. So we've got Sebo next, who has an album called Blair Babies. And he opens with two tracks. The first one, 1997 to 2007, that's the title. And the second one, Captain Rusko with a crossbow. So we're going to have them to play us out for the last couple of minutes. Thank you very much for listening. Tune in next time. This has been super fun. And yeah, thank you for your attention. This has been great.

yo, people, I wanted to say a few words for the tape to, like, you know what I mean, give you a lot of context for what I'm about to do for the next half an hour and that. But yeah, this is something I wrote, you know, beginning of this year, in the making of Blair Babies, that kind of sums up what exactly a Blair Baby is, isn't it? But yeah, being Gen Z is engendered by a feeling of hopelessness in the face of a world built and shaped before our input. The life and death of countless movements in history that would have stood opposed to colonialism, capitalism, every fucking ism really occurred decades before we came to be. In the wake of the end of history, we are born into a landscape where the consolation prize we feebly and gladly accept as reparations for our participation in humanity's death is consumption. Constant consumption. We believe with nothing else to do, we must accept and alleviate the hollow hopelessness and its effects with a non-stop stream of dopamine. Few of us recognize that this is not a life. Even fewer of us seek something outside of consumption and placation. The children of post-modernity, new labor, and born in the shadows of Thatcherism represent a lost tribe that I now assign a name.

is fucking amazing. Amazing. Being here and having this kind of experience. All about experience.

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And

well, not just our society in the West, but also in the East, we've sort of arrived at this conclusion somehow. Spirituality has become so watered down that we think enlightenment is the be-all and the end-all of spiritual practices. It's the finish line. It's not. There are actually things that come after it. What we think of as enlightenment is the first step in a process. In magic, what they call in the East enlightenment, we call solar consciousness. Solar consciousness means

develop a solar body, that doesn't happen. You put your consciousness into the solar body at the moment of death, you then become not entirely, not exactly the same, but your consciousness is then completely unbroken for eternity. From that point on, you can come into the physical realm when, where, and how you choose, if you choose to do so. The point is to help other people complete this process. You know, Beethoven said that the point of being alive, the point of being human, is to approach divinity as closely as you possibly can, and then disseminate those rays out to mankind. Hold that thought.

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When I get home, I eat the food and turn it into crisps.

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1: I want you to feel nocturnal emissions. We started it off with Foolish Man by Jack J, following Neil Neil by Minimal Compact. And now I have the luxury of previewing you today my most recent single, Amishak Uzimoto.

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Wow. This is P-Model. Kamehameha Pop.

Yo, I was your host Uzimoto for this beautiful hot hour, saying goodbye. This is farewell from Pai Omai. So farewell for now.

afternoon and greetings to anyone listening over lunchtime, during a cigarette break, or over a cup of coffee or tea. Whatever time of day it is, I hope these sounds find you at ease, and if not, join me and I hope they can spread a little ease your way.

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Sharing little gems I find on my journey. Among others, some cozy and lo-fi, jangly pop and rock. Some slimmed down silhouettes of dubby post-punk and minimal wave.

opening quatrain, for those who have been wondering, is one of my recent, freshly written after watching the beautiful Marlon Brando film, The Fugitive Kind. And so is this one. I will probably share at least one more set of quatrains that I've recently written.

Soul Life by Haruho Chikada from the beautiful compilation Tokyo Dreaming.

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And all due to that Sunday lunch spent with Bob, Paula, Fifi Trixabel in affluent Kent, where there is no famine.

Shout out to my friend Clemens, that every now and then it would just pop me out a mixtape in the hand, only with good music on it. This is one of them, Station Model Violence, with a single edition hit.

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1: More time I'm about exciting. 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

Lightning 7.